man. The devil's gonna set me free. The devil's gonna make me a free man. The devil's

I'd like to dedicate this to my father, Francis L. It's a song the girls in the band wrote, Lisa and Wendy.

give the satisfaction asking how you're doing now. How's the castle built of people you pretend to care about? Just what you wanted. Look at you, cool guy, got it. I see the parties and diamonds sometimes when I close my eyes. 6 months of torture you sold to some forbidden paradise. I loved you truly.

Merci beaucoup. Rihanna, everybody, unbelievable. Thank you, Riri.